0: Following I-84 westbound closure has been extended. According to ODOT, the closure has been moved back to start at Baker City near milepost 302 and last through Cabbage Hill at milepost 224. This is due to a crash that occurred earlier in the day near milepost 259 just west of LeGrand. Trucks are advised to not drive all the way to closure points as parking will fill up quickly. The closure is expected to last into the evening.
1: Here's your Wild Horse Resort and Casino weather update. Tonight, the skies will be partly cloudy with winds averaging around 5 to 7 miles an hour while temperatures settle near 60 degrees. Tomorrow, you'll see an increase in cloud cover with gusts of wind reaching as high as 30 miles an hour while temperatures reach highs in the upper 80s. There's a red flag warning in effect tomorrow due to high winds and a low relative humidity. These conditions will cause fires to spread rapidly, so please avoid creating sparks or flame. Stay connected with the latest breaking news updates with the Elkhorn mobile app. Download the app today.
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0: afternoon. I'm Garrett Christensen in the Elkhorn Media Group newsroom with a traffic alert update. The ongoing I-84 westbound closure has been extended. According to ODOT, the closure has been moved back to start at Baker City near milepost 302 and last through Cabbage Hill at milepost 224. This is due to a crash that occurred earlier in the day near milepost 259 just west of LeGrand. Trucks are advised to not drive all the way to closure points as parking will fill up quickly. The closure is expected to last into the evening.
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2: Good afternoon. I'm Garrett Christensen in the Elkhorn Media Group newsroom with a traffic alert update. The ongoing I-84 westbound closure has been extended. According to ODOT, the closure has been moved back to start at Baker City near milepost 302 and last through Cabbage Hill at milepost 224. This is due to a crash that occurred earlier in the day near milepost 259 just west of LeGrand. Trucks are advised to not drive all the way to closure points as parking will fill up quickly. The closure is expected to last into the evening.
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1: Good afternoon. I'm Garrett Christensen in the Elkhorn Media Group newsroom with a traffic alert update. The ongoing I-84 westbound closure has been extended. According to ODOT, the closure has been moved back to start at Baker City near milepost 302 and last through Cabbage Hill at milepost 224. This is due to a crash that occurred earlier in the day near milepost 259 just west of LeGrand. Trucks are advised to not drive all the way to closure points as parking will fill up quickly. The closure is expected to last into the evening.
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1: Good afternoon. I'm Garrett Christensen in the Elkhorn Media Group newsroom with a traffic alert update. The ongoing I-84 westbound closure has been extended. According to ODOT, the closure has been moved back to start at Baker City near milepost 302 and last through Cabbage Hill at milepost 224. This is due to a crash that occurred earlier in the day near milepost 259 just west of LeGrand. Trucks are advised to not drive all the way to closure points as parking will fill up quickly. The closure is expected to last into the evening.

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1: Good afternoon. I'm Garrett Christensen in the Elkhorn Media Group newsroom with a traffic alert update. The ongoing I-84 westbound closure has been extended. According to ODOT, the closure has been moved back to start at Baker City near milepost 302 and last through Cabbage Hill at milepost 224. This is due to a crash that occurred earlier in the day near milepost 259 just west of LeGrand. Trucks are advised to not drive all the way to closure points as parking will fill up quickly. The closure is expected to last into the evening.
2: Here's your Wild Horse Resort and Casino weather update. Tonight, the skies will be partly cloudy with winds averaging around 5 to 7 miles an hour while temperatures settle near 60 degrees. Tomorrow, you'll see an increase in cloud cover with gusts of wind reaching as high as 30 miles an hour while temperatures reach highs in the upper 80s. There's a red flag warning in effect tomorrow due to high winds and a low relative humidity. These conditions will cause fires to spread rapidly, so please avoid creating sparks or flame. Stay connected with the latest breaking news updates with the Elkhorn mobile app. Download the app today.
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0: afternoon, I'm Garrett Christensen in the Elkhorn Media Group newsroom with a traffic alert update. The ongoing I-84 westbound closure has been extended. According to ODOT, the closure has been moved back to start at Baker City near milepost 302 and last through Cabbage Hill at milepost 224. This is due to a crash that occurred earlier in the day near milepost 259 just west of LeGrand. Trucks are advised to not drive all the way to closure points as parking will fill up quickly. The closure is expected to last into the evening.
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3: Good afternoon. I'm Garrett Christensen in the Elkhorn Media Group newsroom with a traffic alert update. The ongoing I-84 westbound closure has been extended. According to ODOT, the closure has been moved back to start at Baker City near milepost 302 and last through Cabbage Hill at milepost 224. This is due to a crash that occurred earlier in the day near milepost 259 just west of LeGrand. Trucks are advised to not drive all the way to closure points as parking will fill up quickly. The closure is expected to last into the evening.
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7: 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In 1933, Jerry Siegel and Joe Shuster created a costume superhero with a secret identity, and 5 years later, Superman debuted in Action Comics number one. 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
8: 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Now my definition is completely different. I think a hero is an ordinary individual who finds the strength to persevere and endure in spite of overwhelming obstacles.
7: Siegel and Shuster created a whole new genre of fiction that led to the pantheon of superheroes, including Batman, Wonder Woman, and Green Lantern.
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3: Good afternoon. I'm Garrett Christensen in the Elkhorn Media Group newsroom with a traffic alert update. The ongoing I-84 westbound closure has been extended. According to ODOT, the closure has been moved back to start at Baker City near milepost 302 and last through Cabbage Hill at milepost 224. This is due to a crash that occurred earlier in the day near milepost 259 just west of LeGrand. Trucks are advised to not drive all the way to closure points as parking will fill up quickly. The closure is expected to last into the evening.
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1: Good afternoon. I'm Garrett Christensen in the Elkhorn Media Group newsroom with a traffic alert update. The ongoing I-84 westbound closure has been extended. According to ODOT, the closure has been moved back to start at Baker City near milepost 302 and last through Cabbage Hill at milepost 224. This is due to a crash that occurred earlier in the day near milepost 259 just west of LeGrand. Trucks are advised to not drive all the way to closure points as parking will fill up quickly. The closure is expected to last into the evening.

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1: Good afternoon. I'm Garrett Christensen in the Elkhorn Media Group newsroom with a traffic alert update. The ongoing I-84 westbound closure has been extended. According to ODOT, the closure has been moved back to start at Baker City near milepost 302 and last through Cabbage Hill at milepost 224. This is due to a crash that occurred earlier in the day near milepost 259 just west of LeGrand. Trucks are advised to not drive all the way to closure points as parking will fill up quickly. The closure is expected to last into the evening.
2: Here's your Wild Horse Resort and Casino weather update. Tonight, the skies will be partly cloudy with winds averaging around 5 to 7 miles an hour while temperatures settle near 60 degrees. Tomorrow, you'll see an increase in cloud cover with gusts of wind reaching as high as 30 miles an hour while temperatures reach highs in the upper 80s. There's a red flag warning in effect tomorrow due to high winds and a low relative humidity. These conditions will cause fires to spread rapidly, so please avoid creating sparks or flame. Stay connected with the latest breaking news updates with the Elkhorn mobile app. Download the app today.
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0: afternoon. I'm Garrett Christensen in the Elkhorn Media Group newsroom with a traffic alert update. The ongoing I-84 westbound closure has been extended. According to ODOT, the closure has been moved back to start at Baker City near milepost 302 and last through Cabbage Hill at milepost 224. This is due to a crash that occurred earlier in the day near milepost 259 just west of LeGrand. Trucks are advised to not drive all the way to closure points as parking will fill up quickly. The closure is expected to last into the evening.
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1: Good afternoon. I'm Garrett Christensen in the Elkhorn Media Group newsroom with a traffic alert update. The ongoing I-84 westbound closure has been extended. According to ODOT, the closure has been moved back to start at Baker City near milepost 302 and last through Cabbage Hill at milepost 224. This is due to a crash that occurred earlier in the day near milepost 259 just west of LeGrand. Trucks are advised to not drive all the way to closure points as parking will fill up quickly. The closure is expected to last into the evening.
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2: Good afternoon. I'm Garrett Christensen in the Elkhorn Media Group newsroom with a traffic alert update. The ongoing I-84 westbound closure has been extended. According to ODOT, the closure has been moved back to start at Baker City near milepost 302 and last through Cabbage Hill at milepost 224. This is due to a crash that occurred earlier in the day near milepost 259 just west of LeGrand. Trucks are advised to not drive all the way to closure points as parking will fill up quickly. The closure is expected to last into the evening.
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0: afternoon. I'm Garrett Christensen in the Elkhorn Media Group newsroom with a traffic alert update. The ongoing I-84 westbound closure has been extended. According to ODOT, the closure has been moved back to start at Baker City near milepost 302 and last through Cabbage Hill at milepost 224. This is due to a crash that occurred earlier in the day near milepost 259 just west of LeGrand. Trucks are advised to not drive all the way to closure points as parking will fill up quickly. The closure is expected to last into the evening. You say yes.
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0: afternoon. I'm Garrett Christensen in the Elkhorn Media Group newsroom with a traffic alert update. The ongoing I-84 westbound closure has been extended. According to ODOT, the closure has been moved back to start at Baker City near milepost 302 and last through Cabbage Hill at milepost 224. This is due to a crash that occurred earlier in the day near milepost 259 just west of LeGrand. Trucks are advised to not drive all the way to closure points as parking will fill up quickly. The closure is expected to last into the evening.
1: Tired of hearing the same songs over and over? 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Welcome to Variety.
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1: Good afternoon. I'm Garrett Christensen in the Elkhorn Media Group newsroom with a traffic alert update. The ongoing I-84 westbound closure has been extended. According to ODOT, the closure has been moved back to start at Baker City near milepost 302 and last through Cabbage Hill at milepost 224. This is due to a crash that occurred earlier in the day near milepost 259 just west of LeGrand. Trucks are advised to not drive all the way to closure points as parking will fill up quickly. The closure is expected to last into the evening.
2: Here's your Wild Horse Resort and Casino weather update. Tonight, the skies will be partly cloudy with winds averaging around 5 to 7 miles an hour while temperatures settle near 60 degrees. Tomorrow, you'll see an increase in cloud cover with gusts of wind reaching as high as 30 miles an hour while temperatures reach highs in the upper 80s. There's a red flag warning in effect tomorrow due to high winds and a low relative humidity. These conditions will cause fires to spread rapidly, so please avoid creating sparks or flame. Stay connected with the latest breaking news updates with the Elkhorn mobile app. Download the app today.
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0: afternoon. I'm Garrett Christensen in the Elkhorn Media Group newsroom with a traffic alert update. The ongoing I-84 westbound closure has been extended. According to ODOT, the closure has been moved back to start at Baker City near milepost 302 and last through Cabbage Hill at milepost 224. This is due to a crash that occurred earlier in the day near milepost 259 just west of LeGrand. Trucks are advised to not drive all the way to closure points as parking will fill up quickly. The closure is expected to last into the evening.
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1: Good afternoon. I'm Garrett Christensen in the Elkhorn Media Group newsroom with a traffic alert update. The ongoing I-84 westbound closure has been extended. According to ODOT, the closure has been moved back to start at Baker City near milepost 302 and last through Cabbage Hill at milepost 224. This is due to a crash that occurred earlier in the day near milepost 259 just west of LeGrand. Trucks are advised to not drive all the way to closure points as parking will fill up quickly. The closure is expected to last into the evening.
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0: Griffin Beach with this update from ElkhornMediaGroup.com. The westbound lanes of Interstate 84 have reopened from Ontario to Pendleton after being closed for several hours due to a crash as crews work to upright the tipped over semi and repair the asphalt. 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

0: Griffin Beach with this update from ElkhornMediaGroup.com. The westbound lanes of Interstate 84 have reopened from Ontario to Pendleton after being closed for several hours due to a crash as crews work to upright the tipped over semi and repair the asphalt. 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
2: 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The westbound lanes of Interstate 84 have reopened from Ontario to Pendleton after being closed for several hours due to a crash as crews work to upright the tipped over semi and repair the asphalt. Remember to download the Elkhorn mobile app where you can receive breaking news alerts. 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
3: Here's your Wild Horse Resort and Casino weather update. Tonight, the skies will be partly cloudy with winds averaging around 5 to 7 miles an hour while temperatures settle near 60 degrees. Tomorrow, you'll see an increase in cloud cover with gusts of wind reaching as high as 30 miles an hour while temperatures reach highs in the upper 80s. There's a red flag warning in effect tomorrow due to high winds and a low relative humidity. These conditions will cause fires to spread rapidly, so please avoid creating sparks or flame. Stay connected with the latest breaking news updates with the Elkhorn mobile app. Download the app today.
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0: Griffin Beach with this update from ElkhornMediaGroup.com. The westbound lanes of Interstate 84 have reopened from Ontario to Pendleton after being closed for several hours due to a crash as crews work to upright the tipped over semi and repair the asphalt. 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
1: I'm Griffin Beach with this update from ElkhornMediaGroup.com. The westbound lanes of Interstate 84 have reopened from Ontario to Pendleton after being closed for several hours due to a crash as crews work to upright the tipped over semi and repair the asphalt. 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
2: 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The westbound lanes of Interstate 84 have reopened from Ontario to Pendleton after being closed for several hours due to a crash as crews work to upright the tipped over semi and repair the asphalt. 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

0: Griffin Beach with this update from ElkhornMediaGroup.com. The westbound lanes of Interstate 84 have reopened from Ontario to Pendleton after being closed for several hours due to a crash as crews work to upright the tipped over semi and repair the asphalt. 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

0: I'm Griffin Beach with this update from ElkhornMediaGroup.com. The westbound lanes of Interstate 84 have reopened from Ontario to Pendleton after being closed for several hours due to a crash as crews work to upright the tipped over semi and repair the asphalt. 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

0: 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The westbound lanes of Interstate 84 have reopened from Ontario to Pendleton after being closed for several hours due to a crash as crews work to upright the tipped over semi and repair the asphalt. 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
1: Here's your Wild Horse Resort and Casino weather update. Tonight, the skies will be partly cloudy with winds averaging around 5 to 7 miles an hour while temperatures settle near 60 degrees. Tomorrow, you'll see an increase in cloud cover with gusts of wind reaching as high as 30 miles an hour while temperatures reach highs in the upper 80s. There's a red flag warning in effect tomorrow due to high winds and a low relative humidity. These conditions will cause fires to spread rapidly, so please avoid creating sparks or flame. Stay connected with the latest breaking news updates with the Elkhorn mobile app. Download the app today.
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2: I'm Bill Hemmer, and these are the most impactful moments in American history. Thanks to technological breakthroughs, improvements in transportation, and a booming labor force, America saw significant economic growth in the late 19th century. But with many new and changing sectors, the stock market was a beast that was incredibly difficult to follow. But all that changed in 1896, when a journalist by the name of Charles Dow published the very first Dow Jones Industrial Average. The index followed 12 industries, including cotton, tobacco, gas, and sugar. Now, it wasn't just bankers who had access to this previously exclusive information. With the birth of the Dow Jones Industrial Average, ordinary people and investors had a way to follow the highs and lows of the U.S. stock market, as well as the temperature of the country's economy. For more, go to foxnewspodcast.com. I'm Bill Hemmer, Fox News.
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1: Here's your Wild Horse Resort and Casino weather update. Tonight, the skies will be partly cloudy with winds averaging around 5 to 7 miles an hour while temperatures settle near 60 degrees. Tomorrow, you'll see an increase in cloud cover with gusts of wind reaching as high as 30 miles an hour while temperatures reach highs in the upper 80s. There's a red flag warning in effect tomorrow due to high winds and a low relative humidity. These conditions will cause fires to spread rapidly, so please avoid creating sparks or flame. Stay connected with the latest breaking news updates with the Elkhorn mobile app. Download the app today.
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1: I'm Bill Hemmer, and these are the most impactful moments in American history. It was the summer of 1969, and on a dairy farm in upstate New York, a sea of people gathered together for 3 days of peace and music. The Woodstock Music Art Fair was a miraculous success born out of chaos. The tiny town of Bethel had gotten ready for 50,000 attendees, but instead, they were greeted by 400,000 individuals from all over America. Independent artists like Carlos Santana became household names. Others like Janis Joplin, The Who, Jimi Hendrix, and the Grateful Dead cemented themselves as rock icons. The festival was a snapshot of the free-spirited optimism that captivated America's youth and proved that music can be a powerful vessel for change. For more, go to foxnewspodcast.com. I'm Bill Hemmer, Fox News.
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3: Celebrating America's 250th birthday, it's a moment considered to be the birth of the television age in politics. On September 26, 1960, CBS broadcast the first televised presidential debate. John F. Kennedy and Richard M. Nixon meet at the network studio in Chicago. 70 million viewers tuned in to see the candidates answer questions from moderator Howard K. Smith.
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6: 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I don't want the talents of any American to go to waste.
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1: 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A red flag warning goes into effect today for the Columbia Basin, stretching from Wasco County all the way up to the Canadian border. This includes Pendleton, Hermiston, Walla Walla, and Heppner. The forecast today is calling for dry conditions and wind gusts up to 30 for our area, which increases the risk of any fire that pops up spreading rapidly. An airplane crashed into the Columbia River in the Tri-Cities yesterday, killing two people. The plane struck a power line near the cable bridge before going into the water on the Pasco side of the river. The incident caused power outages and a small brush fire. Crews were able to remove the plane and its two male occupants. An investigation into what caused the crash has begun. Two people were transported to different hospitals on Tuesday after a crash west of Heppner on Oregon 206. Oregon State Police said Heppner Ambulance and Life Flight were already on scene when they arrived. Witnesses told investigators a Chevy Corvette attempted to pass another vehicle when it drove onto the dirt shoulder and lost control before flipping four times. The conditions of the driver and passenger were not released. CTUIR showed off three new transitional housing units being constructed in Mission yesterday. The Mission Road Temporary Housing Project was planned to help alleviate homelessness on the reservation and also be available for the Tribal Housing Department's maintenance and resident services. The units were constructed with $820,000 in American Rescue Plan funding and are slated to be available for residents this fall. And numbers were released from last week's Eastern Oregon Livestock Show with the 4-H and FFA livestock auction scooping up $775,000 in sales. And you can read more about these stories and get more news by following My Columbia Basin on Facebook. And with fire season here, make sure you've got the Elkhorn mobile app for breaking news alerts.
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1: Here's your Wild Horse Resort and Casino weather. Temperatures in the 60s and 70s right now. Going to be getting cloudier through this morning into the afternoon. And the winds are going to start picking up later today with gusts up to 30 possible. We'll have a high today in Pendleton and Hermiston of 87, Walla Walla 89. Tonight, still windy with a chance of rain. You can always check the latest weather conditions at ElkhornMediaGroup.com. 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
1: Griffin Beach, and here's the latest this hour from ElkhornMediaGroup.com. Westbound Interstate 84 was closed for several hours yesterday as crews worked to clear a milk truck that had overturned and was blocking both lanes. Photos from the Oregon Department of Transportation show gallons of milk spilling onto the road. Officials worked to clear the truck, clean the road, and patch up asphalt that was damaged in the incident. The westbound lanes reopened just after 8 p.m., having been closed all day all the way back to Ontario. Walla Walla County has halted Amazon's plans for a massive 134-acre data center campus near Burbank. Officials paused the application process because of environmental and infrastructure details that were missing. Amazon must submit a traffic impact analysis in 60 days, and failure to meet that deadline will render the application null and void. Statewide fire restrictions are in effect for all Bureau of Land Management lands throughout Oregon and Washington. The use of fireworks, exploding in metallic targets, steel component ammunition, tracer or incendiary devices, and sky lanterns are strictly prohibited. Many individual BLM jurisdictions also maintain unique local restrictions for campfires and power tools. The Blue Mountain Humane Society's 12th annual dog jog raised more than $43,000 to support shelter animals. Nearly 300 participants and their furry friends gathered for this year's event for the 5K fun run and walk in Walla Walla. And an unseasonably dry winter and thick spring growth have created a dangerously early start to the wildfire season. Umatilla County Fire District No. 1 Chief Scott Stanton says negligent human activity, not arson, is driving the recent surge in calls.
2: Generally, we see people like our last few illegal burning. We shut down burning June 1st. People still burn their burn pile or burning barrel, and that fire gets away because it gets windy in the afternoon.
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1: Here's your Wild Horse Resort and Casino weather. Temperatures in the 60s and 70s right now. Going to be getting cloudier through this morning into the afternoon. And the winds are going to start picking up later today with gusts up to 30 possible. We'll have a high today in Pendleton and Hermiston of 87, Walla Walla 89. Tonight, still windy with a chance of rain. You can always check the latest weather conditions at ElkhornMediaGroup.com. 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
3: 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There may be health risks associated with consumption for use only by adults 21 and older. Keep out of reach of children.

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1: 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A red flag warning goes into effect today for the Columbia Basin, stretching from Wasco County all the way up to the Canadian border. This includes Pendleton, Hermiston, Walla Walla, and Heppner. The forecast today is calling for dry conditions and wind gusts up to 30 for our area, which increases the risk of any fire that pops up spreading rapidly. An airplane crashed into the Columbia River in the Tri-Cities yesterday, killing two people. The plane struck a power line near the cable bridge before going into the water on the Pasco side of the river. The incident caused power outages and a small brush fire. Crews were able to remove the plane and its two male occupants. An investigation into what caused the crash has begun. Two people were transported to different hospitals on Tuesday after a crash west of Heppner on Oregon 206. Oregon State Police said Heppner Ambulance and Life Flight were already on scene when they arrived. Witnesses told investigators a Chevy Corvette attempted to pass another vehicle when it drove onto the dirt shoulder and lost control before flipping four times. The conditions of the driver and passenger were not released. CTUIR showed off three new transitional housing units being constructed in Mission yesterday. The Mission Road Temporary Housing Project was planned to help alleviate homelessness on the reservation and also be available for the Tribal Housing Department's maintenance and resident services. The units were constructed with $820,000 in American Rescue Plan funding and are slated to be available for residents this fall. And numbers were released from last week's Eastern Oregon Livestock Show with the 4-H and FFA livestock auction scooping up $775,000 in sales. And you can read more about these stories and get more news by following My Columbia Basin on Facebook. And with fire season here, make sure you've got the Elkhorn mobile app for breaking news alerts.
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1: Here's your Wild Horse Resort and Casino weather. Temperatures in the 60s and 70s right now. Going to be getting cloudier through this morning into the afternoon. And the winds are going to start picking up later today with gusts up to 30 possible. We'll have a high today in Pendleton and Hermiston of 87, Walla Walla 89. Tonight, still windy with a chance of rain. You can always check the latest weather conditions at ElkhornMediaGroup.com. And when breaking news happens, listen live and get breaking news alerts with the Elkhorn mobile app.
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7: This product has intoxicating effects and may have a form of marijuana can impair concentration, coordination, and judgment. Do not operate vehicles or machinery while under the influence. There may be health risks associated with consumption for use only by adults 21 and older. Keep out of reach of children.
8: I'm Bill Hemmer, and these are the most impactful moments in American history. The 19th century marked a period of rapid industrial advancements in the country. Communication, on the other hand, was still moving at a snail's pace. The telegraph was still a new and developing technology, leaving most Americans to rely on physical means to send a message, trains, ships, and the good old Pony Express. But in 1851, everything changed with the foundation of a small telegraph company in Rochester, New York, and that would later become known as Western Union. Western Union developed a vast telegraph network across states. Within a decade of its birth, Western Union completed the first transcontinental telegraph. But it didn't stop there. Western Union would also develop the stock ticker, a time service, and even the first wire money transfer. For more, go to foxnewspodcast.com. I'm Bill Hemmer, Fox News.
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2: I'm Dan Tessman, and here's what's happening from ElkhornMediaGroup.com. An airplane crashed into the Pasco side of the Columbia River near the cable bridge after striking a power line, killing two male occupants. The accident caused widespread power outages, disrupted a local water treatment plant, and sparked a brush fire. Multiple emergency agencies responded to extinguish the flames, secure the inverted aircraft, and launch an ongoing investigation into the deadly Wednesday afternoon plane crash scene. An unseasonably dry winter and thick spring growth have created a dangerously early start to the wildfire season in the Columbia Basin. Fires are already trending a full month ahead of schedule. Umatilla County Fire District Number 1 Chief Scott Stanton says negligent human activity, not arson, is driving the recent surge in calls.
3: Generally, we see people like our last few illegal burning. We shut down burning June 1st. People still burn their burn pile or burning barrel, and that fire gets away because it gets windy in the afternoon.
2: Stanton is urging all homeowners to immediately clear leaves from gutters and remove flammable materials within 30 feet of their home to create defensible space. Columbia Walla Walla Fire District Number 2 will host a FireWise meeting tonight starting at 6:30 at the Waitsburg Fire Station. The discussion will focus on wildfire outlooks, building community fire resiliency, and meeting partners. Attendees can also meet Fire Chief Matt Spring to learn about regional fire response efforts. Two people were transported to different hospitals on Tuesday after a crash west of Heppner on Oregon 206. Oregon State Police said Heppner Ambulance and Life Flight were already on scene when they arrived. Witnesses told investigators a Chevy Corvette attempted to pass another vehicle when it drove onto the dirt shoulder and lost control before flipping four times. The conditions of the driver and passenger were not released, and the crash remains under investigation. For more, follow My Columbia Basin on Facebook.
4: Lung cancer is the leading cause of cancer-related death in the world. Using the ION robotic bronchoscopy, we're able to diagnose cancer early, making patients eligible to have a wide range of potential therapies. And that's the key to improved survival, the key to getting you back to your life. And we'd love to help take care of you.
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6: Good morning, I'm Doug Donahoe with your Wild Horse Resort and Casino weather update. Breezy winds, low relative humidity are expected today. Any fire that develops will catch and spread quickly. Outdoor burning is not recommended. We'll see increasing clouds and windy conditions. Temperatures for Pendleton and Hermiston, 87, near 90 in Walla Walla. Tonight, cloudy with a chance of showers after 11 o'clock. Overnight temperatures in the low 50s. It's fire season. Stay connected with what's happening. 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
2: Good morning, I'm Doug Donahoe with your Wild Horse Resort and Casino weather update. Breezy winds, low relative humidity are expected today. Any fire that develops will catch and spread quickly. Outdoor burning is not recommended. We'll see increasing clouds and windy conditions. Temperatures for Pendleton and Hermiston, 87 near 90 in Walla Walla. Tonight, cloudy with a chance of showers after 11 o'clock. Overnight temperatures in the low 50s. It's fire season. Stay connected with what's happening. 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
3: I'm Bill Hemmer, and these are the most impactful moments in American history. Controversial at large, but revered by the black community, Malcolm X became a civil rights icon due to his articulation of African-American struggles and his unapologetic advocacy for black empowerment. Though once a spokesman for the Nation of Islam, Malcolm X had grown disillusioned with the organization's leadership and evolved his own views on race before ultimately parting ways from the group. On February 21st, 1965, Malcolm X stood before a crowd at Harlem's Audubon Ballroom. Then, shots echoed, onlookers screamed. Malcolm X was killed by three men, all members of the Nation of Islam. The assassination did not kill his message, nor did it silence his voice. In death, Malcolm X was immortalized as a symbol of pride and radical courage for generations to come. I'm Bill Hemmer, Fox News.
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1: 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I'm Doug Donahoe with your Wild Horse Resort and Casino weather update. Breezy winds, low relative humidity are expected today. Any fire that develops will catch and spread quickly. Outdoor burning is not recommended. We'll see increasing clouds and windy conditions. Temperatures for Pendleton and Hermiston, 87 near 90 in Walla Walla. Tonight, cloudy with a chance of showers after 11 o'clock. Overnight temperatures in the low 50s. It's fire season. Stay connected with what's happening. Download the Elkhorn mobile app.
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5: 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The general manager of WFIL-TV told Dick Clark he was the new host of their daily show, Bandstand, and he was to start that very day. 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
1: I'm Dan Tussman. Here's your Wild Horse Resort and Casino weather update. A red flag warning is in effect now until 9 o'clock tonight, as today's forecast calls for mostly cloudy skies and it will be windy. Gusts could reach as high as 26 miles per hour. Expect daytime highs in the mid to upper 80s. Tonight, cloudy, and there's a 20% chance of showers. After 11 p.m., it will be windy as gusts could still reach as high as 26 miles per hour. Expect a low around 51. Download the Elkhorn mobile app at elkhorn.media/group.com.
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2: I'm Dan Tessman. Here's your Wild Horse Resort and Casino weather update. A red flag warning is in effect now until 9 o'clock tonight, as today's forecast calls for mostly cloudy skies and it will be windy. Gusts could reach as high as 26 miles per hour. Expect daytime highs in the mid to upper 80s. Tonight cloudy, and there's a 20% chance of showers. After 11 p.m., it will be windy as gusts could still reach as high as 26 miles per hour. Expect a low around 51. 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
2: I'm Dan Tessman. Here's your Wild Horse Resort and Casino weather update. A red flag warning is in effect now until 9 o'clock tonight, as today's forecast calls for mostly cloudy skies and it will be windy. Gusts could reach as high as 26 miles per hour. Expect daytime highs in the mid to upper 80s. Tonight, cloudy, and there's a 20% chance of showers. After 11 p.m., it will be windy as gusts could still reach as high as 26 miles per hour. Expect a low around 51. Download the Elkhorn mobile app at elkhornmediagroup.com.
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3: I'm Bill Hemmer, and these are the most impactful moments in American history. The year was 1968, and the country was disillusioned by the bloodshed that was staining television screens. Martin Luther King Jr. and Robert F. Kennedy were assassinated 2 months apart. Riots engulfed city streets. Thousands of Americans injured and killed as a result of the Vietnam War. By August, Democratic delegates assembled together in Chicago, trying to model unity amid their party's convention. But the message would be overshadowed by chaos as anti-war protesters flooded Grant Park and Michigan Avenue, demanding an end to the conflict in Vietnam. Police responded with tear gas, with mace, and beatings with billy clubs. Journalists and cameras captured the disruption. Five words echoed from the broadcast. The whole world is watching. 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I'm Bill Hemmer, Fox News.
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1: Here's your Wild Horse Resort and Casino weather update. Tonight there's a chance of showers with winds averaging around 6 to 11 miles an hour with gusts as high as 20 miles an hour while temperatures settle into the mid-50s. Tomorrow you'll see a continued chance of showers with gusts of wind as high as 30 miles an hour while temperatures reach highs in the mid to upper 70s. The red flag warning will continue through tonight, so please continue to be vigilant over anything that could start a fire. 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
1: Here's your Wild Horse Resort and Casino weather update. Tonight there's a chance of showers with winds averaging around 6 to 11 miles an hour, with gusts as high as 20 miles an hour, while temperatures settle into the mid-50s. Tomorrow you'll see a continued chance of showers with gusts of wind as high as 30 miles an hour, while temperatures reach highs in the mid to upper 70s. The red flag warning will continue through tonight, so please continue to be vigilant over anything that could start a fire. 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
5: Hey Pendleton, Mayor McKinnon McDonald here. 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
1: 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And Jackalope Jamboree starts today at Happy Canyon Arena in Pendleton with today's headliner, Caitlin Butts. 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
2: Here's your Wild Horse Resort and Casino weather update. Tonight there's a chance of showers with winds averaging around 6 to 11 miles an hour with gusts as high as 20 miles an hour while temperatures settle into the mid-50s. Tomorrow you'll see a continued chance of showers with gusts of wind as high as 30 miles an hour while temperatures reach highs in the mid to upper 70s. The red flag warning will continue through tonight, so please continue to be vigilant over anything that could start a fire. 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
9: Barnes hits one. 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Look out on the coming call. Barnes has number 73.
7: Thanks to Barry Bonds' superhuman batting for the San Francisco Giants in 2001.
10: 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We are the Elkhorn Media Group. 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